0: Počúvaj, čo chceš.
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1: Let them know we were the pro. This is Speckway. Mm-hmm.

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0: 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Our intimate connection.
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0: 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But graph is out.
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I heard this little lady must have felt the pain. Ask her mum if the blazing sun will ever shine again. I felt ashamed, feel the same, not a mother though. 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I mentioned the past like a running joke and told

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2: And you're listening to Radio FM.